0: Now give it to me. 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Now give it to me. Now stop.
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0: 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And we bust it up, watch it. Watch it. 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
0: We the best,
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0: Give me the light,
1: yeah.
0: And we turn it up every time,
1: every
0: 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And we bust it up, watch it, yeah.
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1: It's Mr. 305 checking in for the remix. You know that at 75 Street, Brazil. Well, this year's gonna be called Calle Ocho. Que hola, Gata. Que hola, Omega. 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